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2: Yeah, Metro from Life Force 27. 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
0: Engine 27, just continue. Life Force 27, is McCormick Ambulance on scene with you?
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Roger, you're getting rescue 835, respond to life force 27 injury, Santa Monica and Highland. 226 chest pain, 1051 West 18th Street. 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

0: 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We're at 1051 West 18th Street. We don't find anybody matching the description. It is a park. You have a better location.
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0: 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United Skitten stabbing 601.
1: 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Are we still as close as 800? 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

813 from your current location. You are the closest. 1864, rubbish fire, southbound 110, cross of Imperial. Force 94, risky 14, difficult respirations, 4089, South Lamert.

0: 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We're on scene, Vernon, Broadway Street. We don't find any vehicle matching the description. 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

0: 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We don't find anyone by that description. 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
0: 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Address is going to be 2324 Soto at the intersection. We need 800 ambulance.
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1: 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Into 26, rescue 68, both from the radio unconscious under sickness Sanders Place in Venice Boulevard.
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0: 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Engine 17, you're recovered. 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
2: 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Can we get LAPD for apparent natural?
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5464, rescue 14, unconscious, 2222 Santa Ana Boulevard South. Rescue 51 to the chest pain, LAX ticketing 6, 59 to the injury, 442 South Crocker.

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2: 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Engine 62, Rescue 62, traffic 3811 South Grandview Boulevard. Rescue 866, injury 5010 South 11th Avenue.
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1: Engine 6-4, yes, sir, canceled. Rescue 837, person down 1500 South Purdue Avenue, crossing Ohio.

0: QA37. We had a bad connection with the caller. You're going to have to probably check both locations. We got disconnected shortly after the call was created.
1: 837, Roger.
0: 837, we'll check the call back as well. Advise if you make patient contact.
1: 837, Roger. If you could also get
2: Central 3901 East 5th Street.
1: Call back.
2: Can you see RB coming meet us? This 837, is, Roger. New building. I don't think there's any occupants in it. But if you could have them come meet us, I'd appreciate it.

0: 37, we're going to add manpower for forcible entry. Also, the patient is reported to be inside. We did make voice contact before being disconnected.
1: Roger. Still no.
0: Rescue 37, it was a landline, which shows us penthouse 7, but she verbalized apartment 6 before being disconnected. She is confirmed to be inside. We're adding end in 5-9 to your incident.
1: 837, Roger.
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3: 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Call back with a voicemail.

0: 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Can we have a resource for AMA?
1: 844, that'll be engine 1, non-emergency, of course.
0: Roger.

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1: Awesome. Metro for Rescue 837. Contact confirming it is penthouse number 7. Roger, penthouse 7, you sleep in 59 to respond. Engine 26, rescue 66, bring difficulty 3023 South Hobart Boulevard.

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Rescue 43 unconscious, 4511 West Rodeo Lane. Rescue 810. 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

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Respond to the fall. 2526 West Olympic Boulevard, cross over Arapahoe Street. Up course 26 hemorrhage, 1540 South St. Andrews Place. Life force 50 to the traffic intersection of Alessandro and Riverside Drive.

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Engine 6 copy. We've got no answer at the front door. We're going to call this a false. 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

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Rescue 37, unconscious, 10980 Ohio Avenue, cross the Greenfield Avenue. Engine 101, respond. Rescue 101, scene to the SIG. 1205 West 24th Street, cross the Patton Avenue.

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0: Rescue 29-6, intersection of Venice and Longwood Avenue. Engine 13 traffic, 329 James and Wood Boulevard.

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0: 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Rescue 2, B truck.
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0: It's a 64, you're canceled. 13 Assault, 3191 West Wilshire. Rescue 27, Rescue 76, difficult aspirations, 1831 North Pine Street. Rescue 2, Rescue 2, meet Truck 9 on Channel 2. Rescue 21, difficult aspirations, 631 East 55th Street.
2: 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We're coming available from our last incident. 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
0: PDT, you've been added. Difficult aspirations, 1831 North Vine Street. Rescue 76, you're canceled.
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0: 57, roger. Rescue 76, you're canceled. 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
2: 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We're having a hard time locating the address and the person.
0: Engine 11, no, this came from a medical alarm, or from an alarm company. It was a medical alarm. We have nothing further.
2: Copy that. It's going to be a false.
0: Battalion 1, you're canceled. Battalion 1, you may cancel.

Battalion 1. We're going to leave it with Truck 9. Rescue 2 patients already in custody. Battalion 1, roger.

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Did you have 13?

0: That drove from Engine 79 Rock, you know, northbound 110, crossing El Segundo. We have one bicycle accident. Engine 79 and Rescue 79 can happen.
1: Roger, Engine 64, you're canceled. Engine 61, traffic, 1687 South Longwood. Lane Bush 15, Rescue 34, Chest Pain Intersection, Vermont, cross the Adams.
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0: 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Do you have a unit number?
1: Agent 47, step by. 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

0: 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You put us on that call and place a Rescue 4.
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0: 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Do you have a description of the patient? We find nothing here.
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2: Yeah, Metro Engine 2, intersection of 4th and Santa Ana, we find nothing. Find nothing on the northbound 101 off ramp at 4th.
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0: find anybody matching description at the intersection. Do you have anything further?
1: Rescue 14, right, push 10, seizure, intersection, main, cross the 23rd. 846, standby. It's going to be 41st Street, just south of your location, heading westbound.
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0: 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Did you make contact?
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0: 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We're still on the

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0: engine 112, roger, reported to be at the bar. Yeah, we'll try to call back.
1: It's falling.
2: Light Force 1, roger. That could be intersection, Citadel and Alhambra.
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0: Engine 112, Southside is showing off of 6th Street. Maybe 354 West 6th Street.
2: One, roger. Is that going to be the intersection of Sigil and Alhambra, or are you off of Main Street there?
1: It's Sigil and Alhambra. What it was is a moving truck ran into a low-hanging branch and tangled up some comm lines.
2: Flat Force 1, roger. We'll notify street services.

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0: So, Major 112, it's correct, 6th Street. Show me on scene. NBC is not big. 112 on scene. Rescue 10, Rescue 810 en route. Difficult respiration, 201 West Washington Boulevard. Rescue 815, sick person, 1402 West Roland Curtis Place. Agent 48, person down, intersection of 6th Street and Gaffey. Agent 43, bells ringing, 3000 South Robertson.
1: Nitro Rescue 6-4, we're at the reported address. We find no one, this is going to be a false.
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1: 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Black Horse 15, injury 1116, West 37th Street. Engine 38, 12 personnel, 6303. East El Dalma Street.
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0: 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We're going to call this false. 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

0: 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We find no waivers. 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

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Rescue 804, you're now canceled for LAPD, 804.

Yeah, Metro from Indian 2, 804 is closer. You can catch him. And Cafe 801.

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Engine 94 traffic, intersection of La Sienega Boulevard and Kempston.

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Engine 11, Rescue 10, attempt suicide, 1402 West Olympic Boulevard.

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0: Rescue 10, yes. Rescue 11, bottom to the right. Engine 34, Rescue 94, diabetic emergency, 3511 West 27th Street. Rescue 827, hemorrhage center, 6 Bay Street in Manhattan, please.
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Rescue 848 of South 2709 South Pacific Avenue.

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0: 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No fishing. You try the callback.
1: 38, Rubus Fire, 6 in Anaheim, 3 roll.
0: 26, that's third party, would that be further?

0: Metro Rescue 38, can you have the PR come open the gate?
1: Rescue 38, there's supposed to be security on site. The elderly patient has no access info and can't come down.
0: There's no security on site here at this location.

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We don't find a reverse fire.

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0: 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Do you have the correct address?
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0: 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We're on scene at 1211 North Sunset Plaza. If you have nothing further, this is going to be false.
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Can we have DWP just north of the 1211 North Sunset Plaza? We have a broken hydrant.

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0: 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We don't find a rubbish fire. Unless there's anything else in the fault.
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0: 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We don't find anything or LAPD. 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I saw you said bus turnaround. That's where we're at right now.
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0: 33, it's Rescue 101, Dispersed Operations 3438, Grenard. Engine 63, the RP just disconnected. She stated she made contacts. Correction, he stated he made contacts. The patient.
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0: 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Engine 63, the patient is reported to be at the apartments in front of Maxella.
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0: 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Could we get a paramedic rescue?
1: 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Engine 37, rescue 71, chest pain, 380, Denev. Engine 63, we spoke at the RP. They are at the Stella Apartments in unit 414.
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0: 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The caller states he is on the Coronado side of the building near the Catholic Church.
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0: 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They are inside the house. The RP is going to meet you in front. You can go ahead and head in there now.
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0: 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When LAPD assigns a unit, you can have them meet the patient for a report at Hospital 495.
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0: 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Apparently the RP stated they didn't want LAPD anymore.
1: As of us showing up, they want LAPD.
0: Engine 11, Roger. Second question, are you going to remain on scene or are you going to clear?
1: Negative, Metro, we're going to clear.
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2: 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We'll take that run on our first in with our engine.

0: 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There's a fight adjacent to our call. Possible gun involved.
1: 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Do you want to make this a backup?
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1: Engine 13, traffic westbound 10 at Normandy.
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Birth 346, LAPD has no unit assigned. Birth 362 to the injury, 10660 Wilshire.

0: 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We got nothing on RMDC here.
1: Engine 58, roger, we show you in route. You're responding to the cardiac arrest with Rescue 58, intersection of Holt and 3rd Street.

0: 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Correction 809.
1: Rescue 809, roger. Rescue 809, do you have any details where the patient is, approximate height? Also confirming 6th and San Julian, not 7th and San Julian.
0: Metro from SU 809, intersection of 7th and San Julian. She's on the 4th story, black female.
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3: Roger from SU 809, corrected address, 501 South San Pedro. We have a three-story modern with a one black female on top of the roof.
1: MS 191 jumper, intersection of 7th Street and San Julian. 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
2: Roger, this is incident 223, it's a channel 7 response. We'll go ahead and attach you to this as well.

0: 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We're available. 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
1: 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How do you do?

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2: I'm 5A, Roger.
1: Street update address to be 501 E7th, four-story center hallway. Eyewitnesses saw a approximately 30-year-old female on top of the roof. We do not find anyone right now. Keep everyone coming until we get a better SA for you. I'll be known as 7th Street IC.
3: 7th Street IC, Roger. Responding to the jumper, corrected location 501 East 7th Street. Truck 9 is on scene, attempting to locate a female threatening to jump. Investigative mode, continue through. Flight 461 smoke detector, 6350 West Orange Street.

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Engine 11. LAPD is on scene. It is clear to enter. 11. Grace 361 to the Stick, 1824 Fairfax.

0: Metro Task Force 9 will handle the, I'd say, could be a false. I'm going to cancel all the additional resources, take back the tech.
1: Responding to the jumper, 501 East 7th Street, Task Force 9 will handle taking back TAC 14.
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Rescue 29, assault, intersection of 8th and Hobart.

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1: Yeah, Metro from Mike Force 38. I got a still alarm. Truck response, 400 North Avalon, place Mike Force 38, 8 in rounds.
0: Life Force 38, roger. 400 North Avalon.
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1: 243. Metro Firm Rescue 846, confirming we got a PD unit assigned to this.
2: 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We'll see if they have any updated ETA.

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0: 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We find nothing. Do you have anything further?
1: 8th, 29, nothing further. Rescue one person down, 2611 Figueroa.

0: 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You can cancel engine 56 and keep the rest coming. It's going to be just at the 5 southbound 1, 10 southbound transition.
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Engine 11, rescue 806, you have a corrected address of 1703 Beverly Boulevard. 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

0: Metro from engine 67 on scene at 8400 South Lincoln. At an L-shaped strip mall. Doing business as a Starbucks. Very, very light, hazy smoke inside. Could be in the invest mode.
1: Roger, L-shaped strip mall, light, hazy smoke inside, invest mode.

Metro, Light Force 5 is on scene, confirming 8400 South Lincoln Boulevard, a one-story strip mall, 80 by 150, with light smoke. We're in the investigative

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0: 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Light Force 5 and Engine 67 are going to continue the investigation of a possible ballast. You can have
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0: 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I've reached out to LAPD. 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

0: 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Life Force 35, Rescue 52, we're going to be able to handle a two-car TA on the southbound 101 in Vermont. You can cancel engine 6.
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0: 26. Rescue 26, DERP ended up calling back, updating their address to 1384 West 37th Place.
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2: 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Correction, a unit assigned at this time.

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0: 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We find no patient. Call.
1: 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Engine 4624, traffic, intersection of 51st Place, crossing Normandy. Show for dispatch, engine 4624, traffic, intersection of 51st Street in Normandy.

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I drove for Rescue 12. Can you have the RP open the door? 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Rescue 12, roger. 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
1: for inspiration, 676
0: ladder up. 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
2: 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Flight 438, rescue 85, seizure 220 East Denny Street.
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0: 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Rescue 857, attempt suicide, 8720 South Orchard Avenue.
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0: 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Rescue 810, person down, intersection Hill in Washington.

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2: Rescue 803, traffic, northbound Hollywood Freeway at Alvarado Street.
3: Metro from Light Force 38, canceled engine 38. It's going to be the same incident. Corrected address is going to be intersection of Henry Ford and Way. Small amount of rubbish next to railroad tracks.
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0: Metro from Light Force 38.
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2: 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We'll notate.
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0: 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We find nothing.
1: 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Caller was not cooperating. If you don't find a patient, we have nothing further.

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0: Caroline, Force 11. 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
1: 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You can discontinue. 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Rescue 844, sick person, 3300 East Artesian Street. Rescue 866, sick person, 1424 West 92nd Street.

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0: 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Rescue 01, respond with Rescue 56 on scene requesting 3000 North Verdugo Road. 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
1: 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Engine 58, automatic alarm, 6041 West Cadillac Avenue,
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1: Life Force 29, you can discontinue, cancel. I see 34 person down, intersection of Western and King. AP 43, Rusty 26, chest pain, 3670 South Grayburn Avenue. Inch 14, Rusty 17, cardiac arrest, intersection of 41st and Compton. Rescue 15, pushing route.
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1: 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Engine 15, rubbish fire, intersection of exposition and the 110.

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1: 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Flight 4 is 15, rescue 10, difficult respirations, 2817 South Hope. Gen 58, rescue 68, seizure, 1620 South Sherbourne Drive.

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0: 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So we're unable to confirm on
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0: 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We're staged here at the casualty collection point at Fire Station 110 to give you an update. Boat 1 is with the patient.
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0: waiting for boat 17 with their medic to do an assessment of the patient. We're looking at getting the patient airlifted from boat 17 to a hoist operation. We'll let you know we're going to need a paramedic rescue. We'll give you an update.
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0: Metro from Battalion 6. Update on our incident here. Currently, we have the U.S. Coast Guard doing a hoist operation through Boat 17. They're most likely going to transport the patient to Catalina Island. At this time, we'll keep our helicopters coming.
1: Battalion 6, roger. 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We'll keep the units attached at this time. And air ops.
0: Roger.
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4: 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You can let to move up. 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
1: Life Force 20, Roger. We show engine 11 responding to an automatic alarm at your first in. Would you like to be attached?
4: Roger. You can send us the address. We'll take that.
1: Life Force 20, Roger. It's incident 771, an automatic alarm at 715 North Alvarado Street, cross of Kent. We'll show you en route. Engine 11, you may discontinue and you're clear to return home. Thank you for the move up.

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0: Metro from Battalion 6, U.S. Coast Guard completed their hoist operation. They're taking a 30-year-old male patient to Catalina Island hyperbaric chamber. They have four souls on board, including a Coast Guard diver. We're going to make ourselves available soon. I'll let you know in a minute. We're going to hold on to TAC 14 for just another minute.
1: Battalion 6, roger. 30-year-old male being transported to Catalina hyperbaric chamber. Four souls on board.
2: Rescue 833, psych, LAPD 77th Street, jail. 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

0: 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They're trying to get a hold of you on 22 Alpha.
1: Rescue 65, your RP is reported to be at the intersection. You just passed them up. Engine 20 for Metro.
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0: 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Available.
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0: 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We're away from the rig. And AP-43 made us on one.
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Bridge 11, Rush 10, cardiac arrest, intersection of James M. Wood and Beacon. Escape 37, sick person, 1812 South Overland Avenue. Rescue 1 unconscious, 2756 East Boulder Street.

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0: 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Engine 58, Rubbish Fire, Fairfax, Santa Monica. Rescue 14, sick person, 1465, East 23rd. Rescue 209, AP4, seizure 555, South Crocker.

0: Roger, engine 19. We are on scene, 521, 26th Street. We do have a significant amount of water coming from underneath the street. Can you go ahead and dispatch traffic control? Ensure DWP's attached.
1: Engine 19, Roger. We'll notify DOT. DWP was notified at the time of the dispatch.

0: 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Engine 3 with rescue 2 and INA 84. Respond to the cardiac arrest, 555 South Crocker.
1: Metro from Engine 16. Still on a traffic accident. Fire department not involved. From an eastern incline, you have four vehicles. But you have two ALS rescues and one additional engine.
0: Engine 16, Roger, confirming two paramedic rescues and an additional engine.
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0: 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We've driven the intersection on both sides of the freeway. We see no black smoke, no wavers. 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

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Breathing difficulty, 1534 West 38th. Engine 34. Jet 34, Rescue 46, different respirations, 1574 West 38th place.

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1: 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Live 464, Rescue 264, Difficult Aspirations, Imperial Highway in Compton.

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0: 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Nobody's at the address.
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0: 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Engine 19, traffic accident, Darlington and Westgate.
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1: 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Rescue 846, we show 33 is on scene for their incident. 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
1: 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Would you pass the ALS rescue to this incident for abnormal vital?
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1: 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They're now going to be in Pershing Square. 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
0: 809, Roger.
2: Trying to 219 LAPD meets fire department.
1: Engine 29, Roger. Reason for LAPD.
2: Yeah, this is going to be a psychological problem. Patient's being aggressive.
1: 29, Roger. I will notify LAPD advisors when you make that back.
2: Roger, not at this time.
1: Roger. Rescue 803, diabetic emergency 220, South Olive. 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

0: Metro from Engine 209. The notes on the MDP say caller was disconnected. Is this call canceled? Or are we still responding?
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Engine 41, Rescue 76, Fall, 1425, Sierra Bonita.

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0: 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It's 9, water flow, 312 West Fifth Street.
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0: 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Repeat.
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0: 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Rescue 61, do continue.

0: 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Rescue 41 has a correction of 343.
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0: 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We're knocking on the door. We're not getting any answer. You got anything further? See if the PR can open it up for us.
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0: 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You just dispatched us on the same call we just returned from. 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
1: 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Rescue 829, back being 70, 23, sunset.

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1: 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Can you have the PR come down and open the door?
2: Life Force 11, yes, you're canceled.

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1: Engine 6-5, you've been added to incident 1062. Flight 464.
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0: 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Rescue 862 responds with Cycle 251 to the different respirations. Elliot, Satellite 6.
1: Metro Rescue 801, confirming canceled.
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0: 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We're at Alpha 688. 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

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Mosquito 1. Mosquito 1, we show you routes to the fall of 1201 South Figueroa. Rescue 264, percent down to 283 Imperial.

0: 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We're clear. Go home.
1: 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Rescue 4, discontinue.

Joe from 8-11. We're coming available. 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
0: 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Rescue 11, continue through. Rescue 94, chest pain, 3535, last end of it. Rescue 5, unconscious, 3D all the way.
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0: 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Engine 13 was added. Engine 464, rescue 266, difficult respiration. 1706, 55th Street.
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1: Everyone, you weren't able to find our station. 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
0: Secretary 251 Roger, standby. Cycle team 251, we'll try the callback. We'll try bottom level near the pillar B4, Bravo 4.
1: We are at B4. We've made contact with traffic officers. They don't know anything about it.
0: Roger, standby.

0: 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We're at the intersection of Riverside and Fletcher, next to the AMPM. We don't see anybody. Do you have anything further?
1: K-44, Roger, dispatch, call back. We have anything.

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1: 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If you're unable to locate, we have nothing further.
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1: 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Engine and rescue 34, unconscious, 2042 King Boulevard. Engine and rescue 11, unconscious, 3rd crossing Wesley. Engine and rescue 63, difficult respirations, 13140, Somos Way. Rescue 892, fall, 3293, Woodland. Engine 55, personnel 807, North Avenue 50.

0: 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Whiskey 46, person down, 51st Street, close to Hoover.
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0: 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We're on scene again at the intersection of Riverside and Fletcher. We find nobody. Can you try the call back?
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1: We're on scene of our rubbish fire on 107th and Grand. 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
1: 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We'll show you in rough.
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Metro Truck 9, we're at 600 South San Pedro Station for PD. We have a good visual up front of the entire building. We do not see a 35-year-old male combative overdose. Do you have anything further? Do you have the PR come and meet us?

Measure from engine 44, intersection Cypress and Big. We don't find a transformer fire. Can you try the callback?

0: 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Sure, man, this is a bad callback. 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
1: 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Rescue 68. It's 94, Rescue 68. We're in difficulty in the bridge across the Jefferson Boulevard.
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